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1: Aldean right there. 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

0: Hey guys, it's I Heart Country on The Verge artist Stella Lefty. And that was my song, Boston.
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0: 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We'll talk more on that in just a few, Ryan. Zach John King. This is called Get to Drinkin'.

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1: 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Well, we got Kenny Chesney representing country, also Lainey Wilson. You want to be there. We're going to make it happen. 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

You're home for the Bobby Bones Show. It's Bill 95.3. Taylor Swift is on. It's called I Knew It, I Knew You. What's up? It's Wayne, Dee, and Tay. Enjoy the fact that we get to hang with y'all weeknights. Hopefully Tuesday's been awesome. Chris Jansen is our special guest. Got a new song. We'll talk more on that with him in a few minutes. Ailey Zimmerman now. And Chevy.

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Hey, do us a favor. Number one preset in the car, lock us in. If we're already there, thank you. Love you. 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
2: Okay, so this number is really high and kind of surprised me, but nearly a third of Americans have admitted to doing this before.
1: Oh.
2: They should end up in jail.
1: Oh, don't answer that then. We'll talk about this in a couple of minutes.

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1: Tomorrow morning at 7:20, if you love television trivia, I'll give you a famous TV character. Do you know their last name? That'll be fun, and we'll do Tell Me Something Good at 55 after every hour.

0: It's Bill 95.3, number one for new country. And we appreciate you hanging with us. Listen, what was the number on this? How many Americans?
1: So it's a third of Americans.
0: Say they've done this, and apparently you should be in jail for it?
1: Yeah, so apparently Americans are admitting that they have shoplifted before.
0: Oh, yeah, I have. But, I mean, it's been
1: forever. Why do you say that so nonchalant?
0: Because everybody has at some point. You're telling
1: I've
0: me
1: never shoplifted.
0: As a kid? As
1: never.
0: As a kid, I stole candy. Okay. I was probably like 8. Not like current.
1: Like accidentally walked out
0: no,
1: of the store.
0: No, I put it in my pocket and left with it because my mom wouldn't buy it for me.
1: With
0: so
1: the
0: I took
1: intent
0: it.
1: Of stealing?
0: With the intent of thievery. Listen, I was a gangster back in the day.
1: Wait.
0: For real. I had an appointment for a Thug Life tattoo, but I canceled it.
1: Oh, my God.

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1: 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Is it dream come true to have my song on the radio? It's still crazy to say. Here's my song, Boston. On a train.

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You set my world on fire. It's what we do. It's what we play.

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Bill 95.3, number one for new country. I think I know how to get your Wednesday started off on the right foot, and that is with some good news. If you hang on two songs, I'll share some with you.

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1: Country folks don't even tell you that you missed your exit. 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
1: This is Bruce down in South Texas on my way in to an oil refinery to keep that gas and oil flowing for everybody to have a wonderful life. Thank you for keeping us going. Have a good day. Bye.
0: Thank you so much, bro. I appreciate you. I cut

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It's a dumb criminal story, so anything can happen. 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
1: Hey, Granger, I just started my new job. Had to wake up at 2 o'clock in the morning. And surprise, surprise, one of my favorite country artists hosts a radio show now. Thanks for making my drive interesting.
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0: 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Ann Hudson is about to jump on and share some Nashville news with us. Ann, what do you have lined up?
1: Okay, Granger, did you see this? Russell Dickerson just revealed his Mount Rushmore of country music. And one of his four picks might have country fans arguing a little bit. I'll tell you who made his mountain. Coming up in Nashville news next.

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So what's the most trouble you ever got into as a kid? 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
1: I just want to let you know these convenience stores are very, very busy at night for some reason. I don't know why, but it keeps America going. You're doing a great job. 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
0: Well, thank you, sir. I appreciate that very much. Say

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So a Craigslist exchange went terribly wrong, landing a thief in jail with a swollen shut eye, and you'll never believe what it was all about. Earl is going to share this dumb criminal story with us next.

0: 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Okay, looking for your phone call here. What's the most trouble you ever got into as a kid? You got a good story about some trouble, but maybe the most trouble ever as a kid? 866-607-8383.
1: The dumbest thing I got in trouble for was as a kid was I took my grandpa's tobacco and rolled it up and smoked it back there behind the old woodshed, and we got caught, me and my brothers, and my grandpa teared our hides up and told us about how it was bad. The dumbest thing I got in trouble for was as a kid was I took my grandpa's tobacco and rolled it up and smoked it back there behind the old woodshed, and we got caught, me and my brothers, and

Bill 95.3, number one for new country. I think I know how to get your Wednesday started off on the right foot, and that is with some good news. If you hang on two songs, I'll share some with you.

Bill 95.3. So we brought this up last hour, and I'm still asking this question for you, so you'll call me. What's the most trouble you ever got into as a kid? You got a story for me? Let me know. 866-607-8383.

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Number one for new country, Bill 95.3. Okay, it's about time to run over some history from this day. This was the very first time any one of these rolled down the assembly line. Do you know what it is? We'll talk about that, plus some other things that went down on this day in history in two songs.

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Bill 95.3, number one for new country. I love that you've got us turned up here early Wednesday morning. Thank you for doing what you do, and thanks for letting me be a part of it here on After Midnight with you.

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And just in case you were wondering how long it takes for a bruise to go away after getting hit in the gut with a golf ball, tomorrow marks a week for me. Bruise is still pretty dark. Just saying. Check it out on my Instagram, Dusty On Air.

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0: 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He is going to Vegas.
1: Wow, awesome, man. Thank you. I appreciate it.
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And you give me two songs, I'm going to get you your daily dose of randomness. Kane Brown, Caitlin Brown first. Thank God.

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And if you've seen Luke Combs teasing something, the date that is shared is tomorrow. 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Something is dropping tomorrow. I have an idea. Be ready. Trust me. Come on.

0: 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Hey, it's Bobby Bones.
1: Tomorrow morning at 7 a.m., I'll talk to Drew Scott of the Property Brothers. How much money has he made doing that show? Does he Zillow people's houses like the rest of us? Drew Scott from the Property Brothers, one of the twins, tomorrow morning on the Bobby Bones.

0: Hey guys, it's I Heart Country on The Verge artist Stella Lefty. And that was my song, Boston.
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And what is Luke Combs teasing? I got an idea, but I don't want to say anything just in case I get in trouble, you know? Try not to get in trouble this week. I know, first time ever. We'll find out tomorrow. Big announcement from him.

Bill 95. Hey, it's Bobby Bones. Tomorrow morning at 7 a.m., I'll talk to Drew Scott of the Property Brothers. How much money has he made doing that show? Does he Zillow people's houses like the rest of us? Drew Scott from the Property Brothers, one of the twins, tomorrow morning on the Bobby

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1: And I feel like any Harry Potter fan is going to respect this. This is pretty impressive. So there's a power company recently diverted an underwater cable because the construction would have disturbed a memorial to Dobby the House Elf from Harry Potter. So the beach in Wales, where his death scene was filmed, there's actually a memorial there. And it's always growing, always modifying. I didn't even know that was a thing. The power company got so many complaints, they rerouted to save Dobby's grave. Yeah. Harry Potter fans. Pretty impressive.
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1: And if you're a Carrie Underwood fan, search up the video. Recently, she popped on at her church. She does it every once in a while. 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Yeah, go check out the video. It's amazing.

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0: 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And not uncommon, as soon as that keyword's given out, somebody's bound to tap the talkback mic.
1: Yeah, I think I missed the keyword. What was it?
0: I will get you the keyword again coming up here in just a few. That way you can text it over, try to win the trip. Sam Hunt first.

of the Property Brothers. How much money has he made doing that show? Does he Zillow people's houses like the rest of us? Drew Scott from the Property Brothers, one of the twins, tomorrow morning on the Bobby Bones Show.

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Bill 95.3, and what could be a reality? I mean, I thought it would have been here by now, but not yet. However, Central Florida could make it happen. I'll tell you about that next.

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1: 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It's a dream come true to have my song on the radio. It's still crazy to say. Here's my song, Boston. On a

0: 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And that was my song, Boston.
1: 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Let me know who you are and where you're listening. 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

0: Hey guys, it's I Heart Country on The Verge artist Stella Lefty. And that was my song, Boston.
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Also, 1,000 other spending cash to play with while you're there, too. We'll

3. We just gave out that latest nationwide keyword to win $1,000 in that trip to our 2026 iHeartRadio Music Festival. But I know you're busy. You may have missed it at 5. So just in case, I'll give you that nationwide keyword again. Run that down for you in 6 minutes. Bailey's

0: Hey guys, it's iHeart Country on The Verge artist Stella Lefty. And that was my song, Boston.
1: 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So Krista, I

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Hey, it's Bobby Bones. Tomorrow morning at 7 a.m., I'll talk to Drew Scott of the Property Brothers. How much money has he made doing that show? Does he Zillow people's houses like the rest of us? Drew Scott from the Property Brothers.

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And what's a hobby your significant other picked up that is now annoying you, driving you crazy, like Melissa and her husband, his newfound love of wine tasting? He's a wine know-it-all now, I guess. All right, more of his stories coming.

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1: 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How much money has he made doing that show? Does he Zillow people's houses like the rest of us?

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0: Mill 95.3, number one for new country. Ella Langley, that's Be Her. It's Casper. And we're finding out what hobby your significant other picked up that's kind of driving you crazy. This new hobby annoys you, Mia. What is it?
1: Puzzling. Bought a bunch of puzzles and then started them and then never finished them.
0: Oh, now I see why it's annoying you. I was like, where is this going? He's doing puzzles. He's just leaving them all over the house, uncompleted. If you have OCD, that's probably driving you even more crazy. All right, what about you? If your significant other picked up a new hobby and it's annoying you, tell me about it on the free iHeart app. Hit that red talkback mic, share your story. Got Chase Matthew coming up, also Morgan Wallen and Luke Bryan all next.
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1: Hey, what's going on? 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

Bill 95. Hey, it's Bobby Bones. Tomorrow morning at 7 a.m., I'll talk to Drew Scott of the Property Brothers. How much money has he made doing that show? Does he Zillow people's houses like the rest of us?

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